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pockets of resistance. 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
1: All right, now we got that out the way. Let's double up. It's your boyfriend. Look here, we're in the club.